sitting there yakking right in my face. Gonna have to put you back in your place. You know if silence was golden, you couldn't raise a dime. Because your mind is on vacation and your mouth is working overtime. You're quoting figures and dropping names. You're telling stories and playing games.

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My last pair of pants is unraveling, and I don't know a soul that can sew. I got in a fight, I was too weak to duck. And mine, there's nothing but buzzard luck. Just like a buzzard flying high in the sky, I can't kill nothing, and nothing would.

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Oh, she took me to court. The judge says, you're stuck. I mean, there's nothing but buzzard luck.

I wasn't hot. I left my little town in Texas. Spent 3 years in Illinois. When I got back, I was disgusted. I had a month-old baby boy. Oh, she took me to court. The judge says, you're stuck. And mine, that's nothing but buzzard luck.

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Spent 3 years in Illinois. When I got back, I was disgusted. I had a month-old baby boy. Oh, she took me to court that just says you're stuck. And mine, there's nothing but buzzard luck.

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1: I don't know.
0: Just like you said, man, happened so fast. My son, when he was 12 years old.
2: Now you'll hear some boogie.

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1: Soul, la nuit, avec Stanley Pia.
2: We recorded this song on October the 6th. Since then, the war has been declared over. If you're like me, you'll remember it like anybody remembers any war. One big drag. A lot of people write songs about wars and government, very social things. But I think about young guys who were like I was when I was young. I had no more idea about any government or political things or anything. And I think about those kind of young guys now who all of a sudden

I tried to put myself in his position. Maybe he cried. Maybe he said,

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1: Our next jump in Parma.
0: That dopey, mopey menace.
1: Then Mantua, then Padua, then we open again.
0: Where?
1: We open in Venice. We next play Verona. Then on to Cremona.
2: Lots of bars in Cremona.
1: Our next jump in Parma.
2: That fearless, cheerless menace.
1: Then Mantua, then Padua.
2: Then we open again.

0: we open again.
1: Where?
2: Well, let me see now. I got a map. Let's pick out someplace.
0: Yeah, well, just don't take it too far down the line there.
3: Oh, well, let's take the first canyon out of here.
2: Matter of fact, if we hurry, we can beat the tab. Of course, yeah. The sheriff's out there waiting for us. Goodbye, boys.
4: Get out.

0: Gather yourself together and just know that you're in yourself, and that's the strength that you have, this life that you live that is given, the greatest gift, yeah. You know, like the morning, as it comes up, it's dawning, it's the sweetest thing, you know, the cycle returns and returns again.
1: Good morning.

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This journey has its ups, its downs, its paradoxes. But we are not just human beings, we are human becoming. Stepping into each stride by stride, moment by moment. The darkness and the light is both home.

0: 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Are you okay?
1: I'm okay, I'm alright. That's a rematch, right?
0: You good?
1: Yeah, I'm good.
0: Straight?
1: Yeah, I'm straight.
0: You solid?